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1: Are you showing me on a traffic stop? I'm northbound 49 at the 174.
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0: Yeah, Lieutenant.
1: 387, Trooper's clear. Medic 5, go ahead.
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Livingston County Central, paging 325 for Intel Medical. 325, respond to Blackwater Restaurant, 612 First Street, for a middle-aged female that fainted. She is now conscious and awake. She did hit her head. They're on the enclosed patio of Blackwater.

0: 537.
1: We'll be out at 500 South Fairview Drive. References, pole identification verification.
0: Uh-huh.

0: Okay, is Megan State with?
1: Megan State, would you have a trooper available to go to 20792 Beach Trail? It's going to be Thousand Hills Marina. 20792 Beach Trail, Thousand Hills Marina. We've had a one vehicle accident hit the guardrail. I've got all my units en route, possibly a 1055.
0: 10-4, there are no injuries.
1: As far as we know, there's no injuries. I don't have anybody on scene yet. She is out of the vehicle and walking.
0: 10-4, there again. Should be clear.
2: Good morning.
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There was a black female walking around intoxicated. There was a couple fishermen that helped pull the car off the rail.

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1: To Diana Schluter of Knox City, 2014 Nissan passenger expired. Correction, expires in 28, no 29.

0: Appreciate it.
1: C. Charles, Z Zebra, 7, J. John, 0, A. Adam. Last name, Butler, B. Boy, Union, T. Tom, L. Lincoln, E. Edward, R. Robert. First name, Aaron, E. Edward, R. Robert, I. Ida, and Nora. And also T. David, Edward, 03, 12, 1983, Y. C. Missouri.

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0: The address will be 2865 Southwest Zach Wheat Drive. 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
1: 9348. 434,

Easton and 10th Streets on the east side. There's a black Toyota Tacoma truck that's been idling for about 30 minutes. Been there about 50 o'clock. The father of the Catholic Church cult for a certificate.

0: Is this at 1050, 136 at East 290th? 10-4, and was that a J1 or a J2?
1: J1.
0: 10-4. Check H square.

two females identify themselves that they're the work for a ministry, the Latter-day Saints. They said they just were on the phone. They pulled over to use the phone. They don't know where they're going.

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A gray Volkswagen Rutan van, Missouri registration. E. Edward O. Lincoln 5 and Nora. 5 and Nora.

0: 387.
1: 2 G George, 2 W William, R Robert, 554-66-11-56893. It's a 2006 Pontiac through Missouri.

0: and that should be on it. Do Georgia Nora 2 F Frank 6 T Tom. George Nora 2 Frank 6 Tom. Expiration April 2027, negative 1029.
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1: 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He said there is someone out walking around in the field.
0: Temple, show me in route from Salisbury.
1: Temple.
2: County Central, available city units. Just received a call from a Sonic employee. Stated that a male gave her a $100 bill that was fake. She doesn't know the name. He left in a gray F-150, turning east on Ryan Lake.

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0: 7 Young John, Adam 37, 7 Young John, Adam 37, Missouri.
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0: KJ5 here. K1's going to come back with Kyle Kornberg, so Brookfield on an 08 Ford truck expiring in 26. Go ahead, Bridget.
1: Hey, T's going to say it's Richard Dunner. Kyle Kornberg, middle initial L is in Lincoln. Date of birth is going to be 1988-12-10. It's going to be white male, Missouri. Olin Paul, 030-14-2003.

0: Susan Frank, showing a Brookfield address. No endorsements, restricted to corrective lenses. 9 actions. 14 points. He is also currently on PMP for possession of controlled substance.
1: Info.
2: And then came back up, and now I'm on. I'm back on, Curtis.
3: Poppy, when you're clear from this, we got another call. Need you to respond to Danner Park with me. I'll advise further on 21.
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2: St. John, 10-8. 42, failure stop at a stop sign. For a response, he was cooperative. I asked subject search persons, and he consented. Negative anything, Tom?
1: And that's showing you 42 for failure to stop a stop sign.
2: 260 Central. 1016 will be on the eastbound exit ramp, 136. It'll be Robert Henry 9, Paul 4, William. Robert Henry 9, Paul 4, William, Missouri.
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0: KCQ, Jalen's going to come back to a Derek Nifong out of Purden on a 2015 Honda Passenger expiring in 27-99. Go ahead for KCQ.
1: JQ will be the same last name with the first name of Maisie, Mary Adam Ida, Zebra Edward Young, date of birth 1995-08-22, driver's license number of Sam 20606-6039, via Missouri.

0: Cameron, this is St. Joseph State. Go ahead.
1: St. Joseph State, my Caldwell deputy is requesting a second at 8122 Northeast Davies Street in Hamilton, RV 8122 Northeast Davies Street, Hamilton, for an assault. The suspect is going to be an Alex Glenn and does have 5 positive 1099s. Last name is going to be George Lincoln Edward Nora Nora. Date of birth is 1995-02-02.
0: And is it an active assault or not in progress?
1: It's going to be not in progress. That was about 5 minutes ago.
0: 10-4, routine response or rush?

0: 1344, I can take that. 1344?
1: How are you?
0: Two-page square.

0: that Alex guy?
1: We are.
0: Can you just let me know if the 99s are J1 or J2?
1: JP's clear.

0: What do you have?
1: We have a one vehicle, 1050. The driver is 1055. This would be just south of Forest Green by about a couple miles on Highway 5 south.
0: We'll have an officer respond from the Roanoke area.
1: We also have EMS en route. Deputies are on scene.
0: 10-4, is it non-injury?
1: Minor injuries. We just have a busted lip. State is en route from the Roanoke area.
2: 10-4, perfect.

Be advised, our ambulance is headed eastbound towards Hannibal Hospital at Layton. 10 minutes ago, they had a semi flatbed trailer, 85 plus miles an hour, all over the road, and had no headlights on the tractor part of the trailer. She just wanted to let somebody know in case they could check it out. Said he was running off the road.

0: 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Did you copy my traffic?
1: Henry, I'm at Deputy, see the location.

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1: 149544 A. Adam, Mississippi.
2: There, 118 Trenton Road for a 76-year-old male. Fighting a respiratory infection, he's dehydrated. He had a fall earlier today. He doesn't have any injuries. RPCP is a full code. 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

0: Cameron Petey advised that they are asking that you check the address 607 East Arthur Street in Hamilton. It's an address that they have associated with that subject. They don't believe he lives there anymore, but they do want you to go ahead and check that address. The subject is currently on a scooter with his girlfriend, potentially headed out to their family farm that they do not have an address for. So if you see him, he might be on a scooter with his girlfriend. Otherwise, they're asking you to check 607 East Arthur Street in Hamilton.
1: Sure.
0: 618 to your page, please.

0: 3, go ahead.
1: Going to be westbound 36 right before Highway F. Missouri J1 at George Lincoln 3, Frank 5, Robert.

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1: You said just north of it?
0: Negative, south. South on Highway 5.
1: Temple.
0: 165, should be clear.
2: Monroe, Sedwick, and Monroe. J1 out of Missouri, Victor Boy 1, Henry 7, Henry. Victor Boy 1, Henry 7, Henry.

325, 325, please respond to Danner Park for an elderly male who has fallen and hit his head. He is conscious and he is not bleeding. He is located at the men's restroom area by the concession stand. Again, this is at Danner Park.

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1: That's effective. 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
0: 10-4, St. Joseph State, clear. Be advised, after checking that address, you can go ahead and disregard.
2: 10-4, I'll be tonight.
0: Your pitch clear.

0: St. Joseph State, Pinonaway County, Region H. How calling?
1: Pinonaway County, this is St. Joseph State. Go ahead.
0: St. Joe, we have a 1050 J2, J3, 71, C20th Street. 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Airbags deployed.
1: Since where do you have somebody on scene, or has the first responders been dispatched?
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1: Park Circle Drive, Walmart parking lot. J1 out of Missouri, George Lincoln 3, Frank 5, Robert. George Lincoln 3, Frank 5, Robert, Missouri.
0: Copy that.

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0: You go ahead and show me 10-8. It was just warning for no taillights.
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3: Good.
2: He's got multiple things wrong with it. He's got that right side flash, and that's the only thing he's got. He's going straight home after that.
3: Yeah, 10-3. He didn't have anything flashing. He told me, he goes, I was supposed to, so I told him to get turned on and get home.

Ford Edge, Missouri Plate, Edward King 5, Robert 0, Edward, again, Missouri Plate, Edward King 5, Robert 0, Edward.

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out of Tennessee. Last name, H. Henry, I. Ida, and Nora. K. Kane, E. Edward Y. Young. First name is Robert. Middle initials, W. William. Date of birth, 10/24/1982. It's a white male out of Tennessee.

0: and John Mail called and stated that he doesn't understand why you guys were at his door. I advise you return his phone call when you get a chance. Again, 660-868-2918.
1: You get attached to that.
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2: Your last name, Castellan. Charles, Adam, Sam, Tom, Edward, Lincoln, Lincoln, Ocean, Nor. First names would be Mia, Mary, Ida, Adam. Middle initial I is in Ida. Date of birth is 2009-12-07, white female, Missouri. Scanning to have a hole in of 179, George 769344.

0: injuries that are minor, you can have the ambulance downgrade, but have them still respond. Somebody still wants to be checked out.
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0: Last name is Hughes, Henry Union, George Henry, Edward Sam, first name is Delane, David Edward William, Union, Adam, Nora Edward, initial Jason John, date of birth, 1997, 0131, black male out of Texas, OLN of 515-94633.
1: Joseph 742.

742 deputy for Davies County is requesting assistance with a domestic, possibly physical. 17788 250th Street in Jamison. 17788 250th Street. There are weapons in the home.

0: expiring in 27, negative 99, go over, J2.
1: The J2 will be a Mexico ID card with a last name of Pablo, Paul Adam Boy Lincoln Ocean, first name of Martinez, Mary Adam Robert Tom Ida Nora Edward Zebra, and a middle initial of B as in boy,

0: They count as mega sales.
1: Megan State, Lewis County Sheriff's Office. Traffic crash. Fluid leakage only. Highway 156. State Highway 156 at 180th Avenue. State Highway 156 at 180th Avenue in Lewis County. We have a car versus deer accident. The caller believes it's totaled, but the car is smoking, so we're going to dispatch fire as a precaution. Roadway and unable to move the vehicle. Blue 2020 Hyundai Santa Fe.

0: the Scotty on Highway 156 and 180th Avenue. The blue Hyundai Santa Fe that struck a deer. It's disabled. Blocking the road.
1: 10-4, man.
0: 253, should be clear.

0: not drivable. The first is a Chevy Aveo with front end damage, and the second is a Chevy Traverse with rear damage.
1: 10-4. 367, 2 page clear.

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1: The Casey's truck stop on Missouri 116. At EMQ van with no replace. Complaint of swerving all of the roadway and not maintaining speeds. 40 Clinton County, 2216. 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

0: 253.
1: Hey, Martin. Yeah, my Robert. I got it in Nora. Sam, H. Henry, Y. Young, A. Adam, and Nora. In Nora. Middle initial B. Boy. Date of birth.
0: 5-10-1-5.
1: 1985-0510. Female, white, Missouri.

0: if for some reason the alarm would happen to go off again this evening, try to make contact. They will be here at the facility all night. It's a malfunction with their alarm system.
1: That's 405 and 401.
0: Go ahead.
1: I'm in the main building with the maintenance guy checking the alarms and the panels over here. Don't find anything at all.
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2: well? 10-3. 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Carroll County EMS, report. Again, 107 North Monroe, apartment 309. 57-year-old male stated that he can't function, can't eat. Only thing he wants to do is sleep. Time out, 23-27.

0: We checked the entire main building, including offices, with the employee, and nothing found.
1: Okay.

0: St. Joseph State Avery, report I-29 southbound, approximately mile marker 115, a FedEx semi-truck that is all over. Caller's name is Michelle. Common spelling. Phone number is 712-333-6180. This was reported about a minute or so ago.
1: Step forward, we have a last name for the reporting party.
0: Negative.
2: Of dizziness.

0: information and let PD or whoever it is now know that the door to the pump house on the southeast corner of the swimming pool is standing open.
1: Okay, we'll advise.

0: 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Correction, Zebra Edward 7, Henry 2 Henry, Zebra Edward 7, Henry 2 Henry.
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0: registered owner with a date of birth of 1958-1013, with a driver's license number of SAM044052004, repeating SAM044052004, the white female out of Missouri.
1: Hey, copy, I got revoked.
0: Go ahead.
1: She's going to come back valid. It's married in 2027. Class S is in Frank. She's on a Brookfield address. No endorsements, no restrictions, no actions. 1 point in 2024 for speeding. Negative numbers.

0: Shelby County, Region B. Davis Lake. We have the report of a westbound dark-colored pickup truck. No make or model or color other than dark. 87 miles per hour from Shelbina westbound.
1: How long ago?
0: It just occurred in the last 5 minutes. Shelby County, clear. Shelby County, Region B.

0: Macon County and Shelby County, did you have traffic for us?
1: Macon County, we have a westbound pickup truck, dark in color, no other information from Shelbina in the last 5 minutes, 87 miles per hour. Did you have anybody around Shelby County line?
0: Let me get a hold of my deputy.
1: 10-3.

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1: Of a possible suicidal male, 19-year-old, showing an address of 30471 Palmer Avenue in Brunswick.

0: the subject received a text message and picture. Subject was holding a shotgun. States that he lives on Gravel Road. He left a note for the family.
1: 10-4. I believe Sharon County was following up on that while I was with my 1055 subject. See if they have anything more. I overheard something about a vehicle they were looking for.

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0: 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I'm 1023 at 1070 in Caldwell County about an hour ago. I'm 108 now.
1: 10-4.

trooper that can respond to DDRJ in Pattonsburg, the jail, have a combative detainee via 10:15, approximately 20 minutes ago. Deputy's requesting assistance.

0: reserve with my deputy now. I'll be sending them that way.
1: 10-4, do you need routine response or emergent response?
0: Emergent, as of now.
1: 10-4.
2: Anyway, Belgium on the parking lot. J1 of 2 William George Henry 64, 2 William George Henry 64, Missouri.

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5: Dead. She's not coming back to 2020. Oh, gosh, I have shown an address on endorsements. Corrected lenses, negative parties, negative numbers.

born 82-year-old female with a low-grade fever crackling in her lungs and O2 levels in the 80s. Again, this is at Morningside Center at 1700 Morningside Drive.

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1: Sure, pitch clear.
2: 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So, Lee Young, Agile Coffee, expiration September 26, -29.

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1: 1050 J1, J3, eastbound 36, just past I-29 Riverside exit. Silver Ford F-150 struck a deer. Able to get his truck off the roadway, but his trailer is partially blocking the driving lane.
0: 10-4.
1: 1387, trooper's clear. Tim Ford, do you want the call verified at that address?
0: Yes, if you would, please.
1: Tim, trooper clear.
2: Academy Ocean, known as H. Henry. Date of birth is 1985-10-9, Lowell in Missouri is SAM-006-277-004, SAM-006-277-004, Millwright, Missouri.

0: What's your 20?
1: O'Reilly's.
0: 10-4. Be there in uno momento.

0: 65. Are you on the east or west side of Parrish Road?
1: I'm on the west side. I'm headed back to the east side.
0: 10-4. Turn on the east side now.

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1: 10-4. Can you tell whether it's east, north or south of that address?
0: It's going to be just a little bit south of that number.
1: 10-4, thank you.

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1: Down this driveway.
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0: done, or he's dropping if we're just talking.
1: Receive.
2: Miles from 36.
3: Temple. Sheridan County as well.
2: Temple. Sheridan County.
1: For a 52-year-old male. He is paralyzed on the left side from a previous accident. There's pain radiating down his left side from his back to his leg. 10106, LIV 237.

0: Sure. Yeah, go ahead.
1: Reference the suicidal subject. Lane County has that vehicle stopped at 36 in the Buckland Junction.
0: Ten four.
1: Trooper.

0: 645 limb surgery. I'm going to give you a 21. If you could have him hold on to them for just a minute.
1: Central 853. Go ahead. First Sheridan County, they're requesting a stop and hold.
2: Where is he?

0: coming up to 36 now. I think I'm just a couple minutes out. Can you check with Sheridan County? Is this just a check the officer satisfaction, or do they have a commit?
1: 10-4.

0: Bence bir yer yok.
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0: The final subject was this just check to officer satisfaction, or did it needed to be a commit?

0: Are you en route to that Buffalo location?
1: 10-3.
0: All right, Macon is asking whether this, they want to hold him there for you guys or just to check for officer satisfaction.
1: Just have him hold on. We're almost there.
0: 10-3.

0: Austin, go ahead.
1: Perfect. This is a passenger officer on 129.
0: Going to be at 129, the Buckland Junction.

0: Buckland Junction. Which side of the highway are they on?
1: We're just straight north of the junction over the first hill.
0: 10-4, thank you.

0: 253-2327. Should be clear.
1: 165, I got him, 10.3.
0: 165-2328. Should be clear.

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0: 10-8, Lynn County, Sheridan County, out with the subject.
1: Perfect, sir.

0: okay, we think maybe the message might be misinterpreted by that female. You can show 445 in Rock Park County.
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0: Go ahead.
1: We have an individual at 405 Northwich Street saying that her daughter has not come home yet and she's tried to make contact with her with no answer.
0: 10-4, is her number on the CAD?
1: It's the same people from yesterday.
0: 10-4, I'll just give her a 21.
1: 10-4, 2332.

0: I've had three different people call me, ask me about a boom. Another person said there was a flashlight and a flash of light and his car got peppered by something. I'm going to be en route to investigate it.
1: Good coverage.

0: game. Is there something going on in Brookfield?
1: Report of suspicious activity around Park Baptist Church. 265 received three calls about a boom and a possible flash of light. The car was peppered with something.
0: Where is he?

Central Flank on EMS, lift assist Bravo, 2114 South Atchison, apartment C is in Charles. 2114 South Atchison, apartment C is in Charles. For a conscious breathing, 89-year-old male, needs a lift assist from the bathroom to a chair. 2336.

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1: We're also seeing a same day sign banner thing up here too, so there's like three different businesses. I don't know which one's which.

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0: 10-4, just spoke to an individual outside. 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He heard it as well. We're going to continue patrolling the area. We're going to go up by Snow Street and a couple alleyways. He said he heard a bunch of screaming as well, so we're going to go check it out.
1: Copy that. 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
1: 3-3.

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1: Copy that. 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

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Johnson County Community Health. 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
0: Clark County Sheriff.

Whiteman Air Force Base. Are there any other agencies that would like to respond to the test? If so, do so now.

0: phone.
1: This is social security number over his calling.
0: Number, what's going on?

Central, the J1 on that vehicle will be an Indiana plate reading 911 Edward Paul X-ray. 911 Edward Paul X-ray.

0: 865. That's going to come back to Daniel Hobby out of Indiana on a 2024 Hyundai passenger gray in color, expiring in 2026. Thank you, 99. Go ahead, Virginia.
1: Middle name is going to be my spelling, Henry Ocean, Sam, Edward Ida Nora. Date of birth is going to be 1997-1205. It's going to be Hispanic male out of Indiana with an OLN of 4050-200339.

0: Do you still have a trooper on in the Palmyra area by chance?
1: Negative.
0: Receiving instructions.
1: Trooper, clear.

It'll be an Illinois plate of Edward Tom 78815.

0: 262-J1's going to come back this some years for me. Illinois on a 2015 Toyota hatchback expiring in 27, negative 99. Go ahead for J2.
1: What is first name be Mohammed on that?

Jeffrey Edward David. A date of birth of 1983-1109. Driver's license number of Sam 4555408.

0: 26 at Central. What's 260's location? I was away from the radio for a second.
1: 265, it's business. Highway 36 and Highway 11, eastbound off-ramp. Eastbound off-ramp.
0: Central. 260 Central, I'll be 10-8, 42 for speed.
1: 10-8, 42 for speed.
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0: identity.
1: Gonna be 36 eastbound lane. We're gonna be just west of 11 on the on ramp. J1 out of Illinois, Adam William 51221, Adam William 51221.

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Date of birth is going to be 1999, 0602, 1999, 0602. It's going to be a Hispanic male out of Illinois. Olin Paul, 340-67-49-9157.

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0: trailer plate's going to come back with MJ Transport, Inc. 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
1: J2 is going to be at Alabama. It's going to be last name Billy Ray. Boy Ida, Lincoln, Lincoln Young, Robert Adam Young. First, stand by.

0: 260 Central, the 1016 eastbound lane of 36 over here by Ford. The Michigan plate of Frank Robert King, Robert Boy Edward. Frank Robert King, Robert Boy Edward.
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1: 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It'll be a male out of Michigan.

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1: 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Class F expiring in 2027. Got a restrictions of corrective lenses. -99.
0: Appreciate it. 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

0: 26 Central 1016. Going to be Highway 36 eastbound lane. Going to be just east of Ford Motor Company. J1 out of Illinois. George Edward 79051. George Edward 79051.
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It's going to be Chinese male.

0: Let the subject the call find a chance.
1: Affirmative. It's going to be Jacob Hutchinson.
0: And four. Can you have the Carrollton officer give me a 21?
1: And four.

Central 260-265. We have a domestic at Casey's. Still gathering more information. It appears to be a male and a female.

got back on the roadway. Caller's name is Billy Wade. Phone number is 470-555-8427. Said I had a Texas plate, but he couldn't get the number. Atchison County, we had not had a chance to answer you back. We caught only part of that traffic, but all of our officers are secure. You'll have to advise Iowa. AC Central, clear.

It's going to be in Michigan. Last name Tola, Tom, Union, Lincoln, Lincoln, Adam. First name George, George, Edward, Ocean, Robert, George, Edward. Middle initial E is an Edward. Date of birth is going to be 1953-07-11. It's going to be white male. With Olin, Tom, 400-275-189-549.

Adam Nora David. Adam, yeah, date of birth, 1976-07-24. He'll be a white female out of Michigan with the driver's license number of Paul 500-066-271-582.

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1: I've got read back on both of those J2s when you're ready. J2 is going to come back valid, negative 99s. 260's J2 is going to come back valid, negative 99s.

0: That's going to come back to a George Tula out of Michigan on a 2023 Chevy Colorado. 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
1: See. 265, 260, did you catch the traffic on who the vehicle is? Negative. The vehicle is the male's.

0: Yeah, for 1480, go ahead.
1: I'll be 1041, helping route to a 1070 in Independence. The address is 731 South Brookside Avenue. 731 South Brookside Avenue in Independence. I'll be switching to Trubay.
0: 10-4. Trubay clear.

repeating 3, Charles 3, John Young 5, Edward 6, 7, Tom 6, 0, 4, 9, 8, 9. This will be on a Chrysler PT Cruiser.

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0: 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We need two separate rooms.
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0: Good.
1: We made contact with the Martin House. 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
0: 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I can't think of the name of it. Do you mind contacting the one out by Walmart?
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0: Would you like us to widen our search to Lake Chillicothe you're making, depending on their direction of travel?
1: Negative. They're not going to be able to travel together, so we would have to escort.

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She's there with a detected breathing. 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
0: 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Should be clear.

Houston from Lane County Ambulance, marshaling first responders. Please respond to 108 East Houses Street and marshaling for 63-year-old male who has fallen and hit his head. He is in and out of alertness. Time now is 5:55. Case to be 2B 59.

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0: Delta 5, Romeo, Foxtrot, Golf, Whiskey 9, Sierra Victor. Good morning, sir. Charlie.
1: QSL, this is John, Oklahoma. Thank you.
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He was seizing, no longer seizing, does have a history of heart problems, besides that she can't stand up and she was sweating, blood lies her stomach hurts. She did just start taking a new medication. Cross Streets Highway, WW, and dead end, 602.

Jackson Holmes, Henry Ocean, Lincoln Mary, Edward Sam, or Sam Charles, Charles Henry, Adam Robert, Lincoln Edward Sam, no initial Adam, DOB, 1996, 1107, OLN, Young, 018-131-001, Young, 018-131-001, 001, 003.

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0: scene, EMS has been aggressively asked to leave, and we're awaiting law enforcement.
1: Copy that. Law enforcement should be on their way.

0: 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Again, 401 East Shanklin.
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1: Westbound on Frederick, Fort Belt Highway, stopped in T-Mobile. White, Honda Pilot, Missouri. Fleet, play 2, R. Robert 9, A. Adam, 8-8.

Menorah, D. David O. Shenanorah, mentally Mary. Date of birth 06-15-1974, White Mountain, Missouri.

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0: The last one, what row they're in, if you still have them on the phone.
1: .245, we walked on your traffic, but you do still have the individual on the phone, though?
0: Do you still have them on the phone? If you do, ask them what file they're in.

or in the area, says her 43-year-old mentally handicapped son has been causing a problem the last few days. Left AMA from Liberty Hospital yesterday. Today he may be having a medical emergency. Since he's been combative in the past, I'm going to go ahead and send you, and I'll be paging EMS to respond up there shortly.

0: also be possibly combative when law enforcement gets there. Would you like a second to respond to the area?
1: 678-41,
0: en route. Copy, 678. I think my reporting party is possibly going to stage in the area before she goes directly over to the residence. I'll advise of her location if she does. Otherwise, she's going straight to the residence. She's in Hamilton.

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0: 688 Cameron. 688, go ahead. What do you got going on at CARE?
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Attention Troop H officers, CNI, CNI, US 65 and Missouri Z. Black Cadillac Escalade, back glass says One Nation Under God. High rate of speed and driving erratically. Authority Trenton PD, 824, Troop H clear.

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1: Go ahead.
0: Possible 1050 leaving the scene, southbound I-29, from the 65-mile marker. A maroon Kia Sorento, bearing Nebraska registration 738488, possibly struck another vehicle. That vehicle went off the roadway. We have not gotten a call from the subject involved. Southbound I-29 from the 65-mile marker.
1: General.
0: Gervais.

Elizabeth without the presence of him and Melville coming.

0: What was the vehicle description for the vehicle leaving the scene?
1: Maroon Kia SUV. Kia Sorento was what was reported. Younger woman driver. Nebraska plate 738488.

0: B-Boy E. Edward K. King on the side, hauling a white trailer that says space on the side with trailer number 711. Complaint was the driver was texting while driving all over the roadway. We don't have a trooper in position.
1: Copy. Make it stay.
0: Trooper, be clear.

0: 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I do not have deputies in position.
1: 10-4 Macon County. Should be clear.
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0: get down there. 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Thank you.
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and address will be 10445 County Road 141 in Braemar. This will be for a 77-year-old male, is weak, going through cancer, trying to get to the car. Time and time is 904.

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0: Attention, Shoal Creek, Bremer, first responders. One have a request for response to 10445 County Road 141 in Carroll County. 77-year-old male, very weak. They're requesting first responders. 10445 County Road 141 in Carroll County.
1: This is an individual who's under the bridge.

Mason County Central to any available unit. There's a 10-12 in the lobby wanting to fill out a report regarding money from a lost wallet.

0: 27, go ahead.
1: Nah, I'm right here in the parking lot with that alarm call. I'll be staged waiting.

0: Lux Code 4, I'm going to be making contact.
1: 10-3, make contact with the key holder. He advised that he has approximately 30-minute drive to the location. Advised he has an employee responding to the area in a silver Nissan. Name is Brandon. Advised that he would be in the area here shortly.

0: Male from Missouri. Last name, Tenya. People, Aida and Nora A. Adam. First name spelling, D-Boy or Robert A. Adam and Nora, D-David, Y. Young and Nora. Middle initial, V. Victor. Date of birth, 2004-11-29. Repeating, 2004-11-29. Have an OLN of 328. G. George, 6-13-888. Name male from Missouri.
1: Copy. That comes back on a Brandon Vincent Tina. Now it's class F right in the 2032 expiration. Now it's still about the cell history negative plans.
0: Yeah, thank you. And did you say the call?

0: was on their way on this.
1: 10-3, he advised he would be in approximately 30-ish minutes, but advised that he was not going to have contact with his with that co-worker, last name Tina.
0: 10-4, I believe everything's code 4 here. We'll be clearing here in just a minute then.
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4: 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The last night is now very weak.

0: situate you.
1: My computer froze. I have a Missouri Clayton operator.
0: Go ahead.
1: Missouri Clay, L. Lincoln, N. Nora, 7, J. John, 7, C. Charles.
0: Go ahead, JC.
1: Last name McDonald. First name is Anna Marie, one word, A-N-N-A-M-A-R-I-E. Middle J. John, date of birth, 08-11-04, white female, Missouri.
2: John Edward Sam Edward, middle initial is going to be George. Date of birth is 1986-3-5. OLN is going to be Paul 00601200005. Again, Paul 00601200005.

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1: Can you repeat the vehicle year?
0: 2024. Expiration was 2028. Should be clear.

Carroll County.

Chicken, we have an individual on the phone, stated Macon, told them to call about a possible accident that may have happened in one more parking lot. Are you available for phone transfer?

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1: Last Rodriguez, R. Robert, O. Ocean, D. David, R. Robert, I. Ida, G. George, U. Union, E. Edward, Z. Zebra, first is Caesar, C. Charles, E. Edward, S. Sam, A. Adam, R. Robert, no middle initial, date of birth, 07-20-1992, Hispanic male, Illinois.

0: No hay cámara, hombre, ¿eh?
1: Central, this is a case, I guess, 230 in Macon County are working. I'll get 230 later this afternoon and figure out what's going on.
2: Copy that.

0: one blew a hydraulic hose. They're stopped attempting to fix it. We'll notify Sheridan County as well.
1: 10-4 in route.
0: 7-4, super clear.
2: 141 making.
1: 141.
2: Making, I'm in Brunswick, traveling back from Kansas City. What was his location?

0: corrections to corrective lenses, no priors, negative 99.
1: That there is three combines. One is broke down, blew a hydraulic hose on 129 North. Seems to be some road blockage. They're sending an officer as well. You might go out there.

0: 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Is that 42 for stop sign?
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1: Eastbound US 36, 2 miles west of 65. California registration 9, XXRay, H. Henry, P. Paul, 687, black Hyundai Palisade.

0: 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Mile north around the Blake Henry. Deputy is on scene.
1: 10-4-1-41. 704, do you copy?
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0: 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I'll ask comments. 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
1: Last of Tatum, T. Tom, A. Adam, T. Tom, E. Edward, M. Mary, first of Ali, A. Adam, L. Lincoln, I. Ida. Date of birth, 06-23-1990. That's Asian male out of New York State.

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1: B through the state of Kansas. 1, U Union, Y Young, V Victor, S Sam. 2-5, 3-1, H Henry, U Union, 867-203 on a 2016 utility trailer manufacturing out of Kansas.
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1: Vent checks to Smith Transportation Incorporated, Kansas City, Kansas. 2017 utility trailer showing expiration December 26. Negative 29.
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T-Tom, T-Tom. H. Henry 409, reporting all over the roadway and onto the shoulder multiple times. Authority, Davies County, 1028, Troop H clear.

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1: C36 eastbound, right at Brookfield Junction, with Texas registration, X-ray Mary Victor, 7873, X-ray Mary Victor, 7873.

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1: Davies County requesting assistance at a domestic in progress at 30989 Highway V Victor. 30989 Highway V Victor. It's a double wide mobile home. There is a deputy en route. Father struck the daughter in the face. No weapons, but he does have access to weapons.
0: Temple.
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0: 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I'll be out at the corner of Blair and Zane and Breckenridge.
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0: can you dispatch Perry First Responders to 35359 Highway D Davis, Santa Fe, for a male patient who fell off a mule down a hill, bleeding from his leg. He is awake and talking.
1: Received. That address was 35359 Highway D Davis.
0: Affirmative.
1: Received.

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1: Is Roll 5 ALS today?
0: Yes, they are.
1: I received. Our ambulance is requesting them to be dispatched as well. They're BLS only.
0: Received. We'll get them dispatched as well.

0: Monroe, this is Nikon. Go ahead.
1: Just information, our ambulance has requested a helicopter for attempting contact with WeatherCheck now.
0: Received. Just let us know. We'll get Perry Fire dispatched for landing zone.
2: Information.

0: Monroe County advised of a 1052 on property 35359 Highway D David. 35359 Highway David. TV crash, 59-year-old male. He did have to be on scene. EMS and ambulance flight en route.
1: Seven four now.
0: 704, trooper clear.

0: Monroe County 911 from Nico. Region Bill, call.
1: Bill from Monroe.
0: Monroe County, Perry Fire is requesting to know if you could page Paris Fire to see if they would have any personnel available to assist with the landing zone.
1: Affirmative.

County Central to any available city unit. 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RP states that they are being harassed by their neighbors.

Attention Troop H Officer, CNI. CNI, northbound I-35 at the 74.4 mile marker. Chevy Z71, tan in color, Texas plates, T-Tom W. William, S-Sam 4439, reports of pacing a semi, backing up traffic at 55 miles an hour and not letting people pass. Authority Davies County, 1139, Troop H clear.

Highway 13 and Longhorn Road on Illinois tag, David Williams, 73932, David Williams, 73932, Illinois.

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1: K20, we have an individual on the phone that would like to make a report about an individual who is riding on their lawnmower. Are you available for a phone transfer?
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0: 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Checks back to last name, Sam, Henry, Adam, Nora, Mary, Union, George, Adam, Nora, Adam, Tom, Henry, Adam, Nora. First name, Paul, Robert, Adam, Sam, Adam, Nora, Nora, Adam. No wants. Go ahead with your party. 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Date of birth, 1992-07-03-1992-07-03, all in, Sam 5256-09-21-89, Illinois, repeating, Sam 5256-09-21-89, Illinois, the unknown male.
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0: 419 Joe's Pointer.
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0: Yeah.
1: We're unable to get a response back either. Do you have a number?
0: It's going to be Michigan. 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

0: Got it.
1: GHU is valid. 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

Adam, Nora, Ocean, First of Martin, Mary, Adam, Robert, Tom, Ida, Nora, date of birth 1967, 10-31, 1967, 10-31, Hispanic male.

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1: T20 Central, I'm going to be 10-8. It's going to be a warning for fail to stop at a stoplight.
0: Twenty ten eight 42, failure to stop a stoplight, 12-12.

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Would they be available to take a 21 from an investigator with some questions on a subject?

0: 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Interpret clear.
1: Carroll County.
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0: 9.
1: 17 John Charles 06 comes back no once on a 2018 Chevy truck to Cody Albert out of Carlton, expiration June of 28. No once.
0: Ten four. I'm going to be 10-8 attempting to make contact at the address, assuming that shows a Highway 24 address.
1: It's showing an address on Highway 139.
0: 10-4. 10-3, I'll be attempting to make contact at that address.
1: Attempting to make contact at address at 1221.

0: Caldwell County and now in Clinton County, CNI, that's going to be a Ford Transit van all over the roadway, just about hit somebody head on. Caller's still on 911 if you're able to join the call.
1: Clinton County's there.

time I'm going. I'm going to be 1016, Highway 24, about a mile west of Keatsville. Be with Missouri Plate in Nora B-Boy 7, Z-Zebra, 0 D-David. I'll be out with that vehicle.

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1: Someone 1362.
2: 1418. You're J2?
3: J2 is going to be my Missouri driver's license. It's going to be license number SM01128037. Female white out of Missouri.
2: 10-4, stand by.

0: 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I have your J21 ready.
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0: CFS reporting party reported damage. Hit something in the road construction earlier this morning.
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1: 982.
0: I have it, both driver and passenger information in the... And Tyler, can you give me a readback on both, please?

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The time is 12:41 p.m. Welcome to the N0FAX repeater.

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1: I've driven 418 from C Highway over to D Highway and then back to the residence. Unable to locate. I'm going to be out at that residence, see if they can get me any further.
0: Copy, 1242.

Attention Linn County Ambulance, Linn County Ambulance. Need to respond to 1500 South Hampstead Avenue in Marceline. It'll be Pioneer Nursing Home. There's a 28-year-old female who was stung by a bee. They were given one EpiPen, but do not have another. I'm now at 1244 WQUV 509.

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Are you sending an ambulance?

0: eastbound US 36 at Muddy Creek with Colorado registration. 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
0: I attempted to contact that individual back. It rang several times and then just went to voicemail. I've left a voicemail. If she's still needing to talk to somebody, to call the dispatch center back. Otherwise, I've been through the area, where both doors at the residence. Negative findings on a vehicle matching that description, so you can show me 10-8 from him.
1: 12-1.

0: B-Boy, E. Edward R. Robert, G. George, E. Edward R. Robert, First of Matthew, M. Mary A. Adam, Double T. Tom, H. Henry, E. Edward, W. William, middle initial, J. John, date of birth, 11-12-1981, it's a white male out of Illinois.
1: Wendell Law Firm on Benton Street for a follow-up.
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1: Maybe at Wakanda State Park, State Park Road at the Wakanda Campground. Boy, Frank Sam, 99357. It's going to be on a gray Ford Explorer.

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1: Firearm to check for stolen when you're ready. I'm at a 9mm. The serial number is Adam 1187837. Repeating, it's Adam 1187837. On a Beretta, 9mm.
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0: a flat tire, southbound US 63, just north of Clark. Subject was a small child standing outside the vehicle.
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1099 is active bond 190 cash only. Ten four on scene, clear, no report needed, 13-13.

Grushky, K King, R. Robert, Y. Young, S. Sam, I. Ida, Eugenian, K. King. Date of birth 08/21/2001. It's a white male out of Michigan. Have a little in if needed.

1984. Repeating, taking 900000981984.

Attention, True Beach Officer, CNI driver northbound 59 from Double K King. CNI driver northbound US 59 from Double K King. A white cab with a tanker trailer, trailer number 707. Complaint on of passing on a double yellow line and excessive speed. Authority, Troop H at 1321, Troop H clear.

0: AMA contact with the alarm company?
1: The alarm company called us. They were unable to make contact with the residents, and I was unable to make contact with the residents. It's going straight to voicemail.
0: Hello.

0: one, Tony.
1: This is going to need to be cut up. But I'm going to need to drive down the road for a minute and so I can get a signal, and then I'll call our local MoDOT, guys.
0: Tempo, I believe Bates County was going to contact MoDOT.
1: 10-4.
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0: It's an individual that's selling aerial photographs of farms that has been going to the residents here, and I called the RP back on 418 and advised her of that, and everything's code for tonight.
1: Copy. You're referring to that call out in Ludlow, correct?
0: Can't three that 5585 418.
1: Good copy. I'll memo that in.
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0: Seven oh four, Macon. I checked the area and did not locate any 1046 vehicles. I'll be 10-8.

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0: Okay, everything seems secure at 1339.

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0: to a Charles Lancaster out of Browning. Shown on 2019 Ford truck, expiring in 25. No one sports.
1: There's going to be traffic. The South Main and Robart Street.
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0: 878, go ahead.
1: It looks like they've got all the traffic open back up here, but your oversized load's going to be sitting on the shoulder, northbound 65. They're just south of Business 36.
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1: St. Joseph 136. 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
2: Yeah, 10-3, if they can transport for me to Andrew County, I'll wait here with the car.
1: 649.
0: 44, I'm 10-8 from the LEC. 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

0: 257.
1: Eastbound 36, Route K, Illinois plate, Adam Boy 8-0276, Adam Boy 8-0276 on a silver Audi SUV.

0: 618-1354. Go ahead.
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0: 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Temple. 857, 1335, should be clear.

0: 46J3 eastbound 50, just 2 miles west of the Missouri 127 intersection. The grain truck that's blocking the slow lane.
1: 10-4 out.
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0: correction, 885, 878. I got 877 headed south. I've seen a white vehicle at a distance. I told her to check the boat ramp.
1: 10-4. I found it this morning, and it had been at the pumps at the South Casey's, but then ended up sitting between BTC Bank and Anytime Fitness for about 2 hours. I watched it and it never did leave. So it's, I thought maybe it came back down here.
0: 10-4.

Princess Lake County Ambulance, Lake County Ambulance. Injured responded 215 East Crabtree, sent to Bristol Healthcare for a 61-year-old female. She's been filling up with fluids too quickly. It's a dialysis patient. Time now 1413, 72 D, 5-9.

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0: 885-878, I'm pretty sure I got it right here in front of Murray's.
1: 10-4. Check out the plate. It should have expired back August 25, I believe.
0: Three, I got it right here. I'm going to make the traffic stop front of the fence.
1: 10-4. I'll be there in just a minute.
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2: Go ahead.
0: Going to be pulling into Eagle Stop with a white GMC van hauling a trailer. No J1 on the trailer. It's going to be a 25 expiration.
2: 4-15.
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0: I want President Griffin Jones.

complaint of driving into the median and then back out on the roadway. Almost went completely across to the north, to the southbound side. Authority, Trevage at 1417, Trevage clear.

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1: Seven 8 2 10 8 at 14 19.

officers are following a possible stolen vehicle down 107 from Highway 24. We're attempting to get officers in position before they attempt to stop.

0: or down in the Perry area? Did you advise you to have deputies behind that vehicle?
1: We have a deputy behind that vehicle at this time. We have others attempting to get in position. We have a stolen vehicle at a Joplin, license plate long. Lincoln, Charlie 6, Tom 7 X-ray. It's a black 2011 Nissan Altima.
0: 10-4. They're southbound 107 from Highway 24, correct?
1: Affirmative. Last location was 107 near Grandma's Country Kitchen.
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3: 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They have one of all units can downgrade.

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0: 10-3. When you're 10-8, we have further information in reference to possible debris in the roadway near your location.
1: Go ahead with that.
0: Northbound US 63 between Clark and Railroad Overpass. Passenger in a black Chevrolet dually truck throwing a brown cardboard box that possibly had something in it. RP was concerned it was suspicious, or it may be occupied. It was approximately 1 mile south of the yellow curve indicator signs just before the Railroad Overpass.
1: 10-4, I'll go ahead and start working that way.
0: Temple.

0: 288. 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
1: Pepper.
0: Should be clear.
2: 908, Lieutenant.
0: Go ahead.
2: County advisor, might have been a second vehicle that was involved in a 1050 with the debris around the original area. I'll be out there to check.
0: 10-4, should be clear.

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1: 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Again, OLN is going to be Tom 98056 1867.

0: 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They got four vehicles there. I'll be 10-8 from that.
1: 10-4-12-80. 943, you copy?
2: 10-3,
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3: National Weather Service, a severe thunderstorm watch for Sullivan, Livingston, Lynn, Carroll, Sheridan, Caldwell, and Macon counties.

0: Do I have a Idaho driver's license?
1: 425.
0: Last name Gatto, G. George, A. Adam, T. Tom, O. Ocean. First name Killer Lucy, K. King, I. Ida, L. Lincoln, A. Adam, W. William, U. Union, S. Sam, I. Ida. Date of birth 09-21-02, black male out of Idaho.

0: 136, thank you.
1: 425, did you copy?
2: Negative.
1: Your operator is suspended through Idaho, negative 1029. Well, we're checking for a reason.
2: 10-4, thanks.
1: 136.
0: Vehicle's been secured as a 56B. I'm in Route Andrew County. An additional charge of D. David J. 2.

0: Harper Street, just west of Washington. I believe we're pulling the old, now we're in San Leaper Street. So it's an unlicensed blue Hyundai Elantra four-door, I believe two occupants.
1: 4242.

0: through how it went. 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
1: See, I got 89 down here, and I don't know if my thermometer is telling me the truth.

0: longer drive anyway, but I thought I'd drop in. And although they had a wide array of potato chips there at that particular Pringer's, no Stirzings. However, they did have Guy's, and I haven't had Guy's potato chips. Another brand that's been resurrected. So I picked up a bag of those. Over.
1: Yeah, them guys are all right. I bought a bag of them here a couple of weeks ago, and they're sour cream and onion. They taste pretty good. They used to make low-salt or unsalted potato chip too, I think. And that's what I really like, the unsalted potato chips. They taste, got a good flavor to them.
0: I don't recall those, but that doesn't mean anything. Now, of course, Guy's no longer relies upon Missouri River bottom potatoes like they used to grow down around east of Liberty, around Oreck and DeRay County and Clay County. They had a lot of spuds growing out there when we moved out there in 71, but that kind of ceased. I don't know where they got the potatoes. And don't forget, Kansas City also had another potato chip manufacturer, Kitty Clover.

0: 889 and myself, route at 1121 Walnut, pay for service.
1: Center in Canton, I'm 20.
2: We're 253.
3: But they went out of business back here in the 80s, I think.
4: I've never heard of those, and maybe they were more local. Kitty Clover, I think their headquarters were in, like, Omaha. However, if you know where the KCVA hospital is, on Van Brunt Boulevard, if you went a little bit south of the Kansas City VA Hospital, there was a little side industrial park, and that's where Kitty Clover was at. Now, guys, of course, we knew we were out of Liberty, but yeah, Kitty Clover was just off of Van Brunt Boulevard.
3: All right, and I think, guys, potato chips, they were made up there, too, somewhere in Kansas City, weren't they?

0: Copy.
1: Delivery 7-8, 10-4. 6-8, 10-4.
2: County to that Fayette, yeah, Fayette, Missouri. And as soon as he got out, he couldn't find a college educated good job anywhere back in them days, so he started driving for Summer's potato chips, and we had a good laugh about him. He was college educated, fresh out of college, driving a potato chip truck.
3: You got to pay the bills. You have to pay the bills. So, yeah, interesting history there. But yeah, I just wanted to let you know I got a bag of guys. But, yeah, the Pringers, which is also an Ace Hardware there at Brookfield. I don't recall them having Ace Hardware in the back, but they had a lot of snack booths, lots of snack booths. But, yep, no Stirlings. But the guys will have to work out.
2: That's Sterling now, a potato chip company up there in Iowa. They also make buttered flavored popcorn and a good, rich, cheesy popcorn too, you know. Oh, they're really good. They chew up really easy and good. They're good quality popcorn with good quality flavor. But I see them once in a while through here, but not too often. They just haven't taken hold. We ain't got much of a population here in Sheridan County, but I think 5,000-6,000 people. That's all we got here in Sheridan County. And they stick with them Lay's potato chips, which I don't care for, unless they're unsalted. I'll eat them Lay's unsalted potato chips. Then they got a good flavor.

0: back up through Bosworth and made my return trip. You know, there's another brand of potato chips. You'll rarely see them down here. The bigger stores may carry them, and they're out of Chicago in that area, maybe Wisconsin. That's Jay's and Old Dutch. Jay's and Old Dutch. And those are pretty good chips. But they're regional.
1: Yeah, I used to get them Jay's potato chips down at Columbia there at Snook's grocery store down there, and man, they taste pretty good. They were cooked in coconut oil, but now they went back to the old recipe of using anything that's available and cheap, and they don't taste quite as good. But them Jay's that were cooked in coconut oil, they tasted real good.
0: If I ever get back to Wisconsin, I'll grab some of them or some Old Dutch. But, yeah, the Stillings, though, I'm glad you pointed those out. And like I said, you can get them at Kirksville, the Hy-Vee up there, but I'm not driving 90 miles to get a bag of potato chips. Now, I did hear that some of the Hy-Vee and Independence, at least one of them, carried Stillings. But, again, I'm not driving 90 miles just to get a bag of potato chips.
1: I think I bought a bag up there at that one on Highway 7 and Highway 40 where they meet that Hy-Vee there. I bought a bag of them in there before, but you go back again, you won't find them. You know, they come and go, you know, just like ham radio operators. We come and we go.

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0: 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The caller's currently still following, but we'll get you attached. 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

0: liver cheese sandwich also. All right, let's go. Good talking to you, and I'm going to go back to 14313 and listen to the coots. And, of course, I'll monitor this station, too, but I don't think we're going to get much rain here. It's going to be in them counties southeast of us. Okay, hey there, TPX clear, 73.
1: All right, Jerry, 73, and thanks for the chat. I'll clear and disconnect. K0 ION. 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

0: slamming on its brakes, its erratic speeds, a few gestures. Make your own case. Fortune 56, should be clear.
1: Where they have that baked chicken up there on Main Street Cafe. I gotta do that, so I'll come up here and get a baked chicken dinner. All right, 73, Jack, KA0TPX, and I'll be going to HF. Let's do some coop. Very good. Good to talk to you, Dre, N0SAX.

0: Fortune Forge Paper. King 1046, partially J3. E63 southbound at Lacer, partially blocking the driving lane via truck and trailer. I'll be out with them.
1: Anyway.

Carroll County Ambulance needs to respond to CCMH for a transfer to Liberty Hospital, 46-year-old female, level 3, ALS Drew, no extra equipment, time of Jones, 1459.

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1: 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Tom Lincoln 1, Nora 5 Zebra. 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

0: 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Voltio 10-8, negative comment.
1: Yeah.
2: 458,

0: Oklahoma's comm center. They're southbound 59 from 752 now. Correction, now they've turned on to Route U Union.
1: Yep.
0: Bridge clear.
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0: Marceline on the 2001 Chevy passenger expiring in 27, negative 99. 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
1: Okay. Last name, spelling, David Edward Sam, Ida Lincoln, Edward Tom Sam, first name, Draven, David Robert Adam, Victor Edward Nora, middle initial L. Lincoln, date of birth 2004, 0828, 2004, 0828, white male wizard.

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0: I'm going 10-8 now. They've got roadside assistance on the phone and nothing further is needed.
1: Yeah, well, should be clear.

0: We have a tease. If you want to tell them to come to True Fighter, you can get it from there.
1: The 10-4 booking was releasing him, so they were inquiring. We'll advise them.

0: 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W. William, north of Bethany of Ben Route.
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1: 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I think there's a deputy up here. We'll be able to flag traffic from both ways.
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2: Could you contact Andrew County and see if they can check on a white BMW at the Rock Quarry entrance? It's at 1046. I was unable to stop with my evidence.
0: Can you repeat the information?
2: There's a 1046 at the entrance to the Rock Quarry on Business 71. If you could have Andrew County send a deputy to check on it.
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0: was able to confirm that was the owner of the firearm. It's been returned by him tonight.
1: Over, Dave. It should be quick.
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1: 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You need EMS.
0: Yeah, boy.

0: 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Is requesting EMS, non-emergency.
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0: Megan, can you get PD units over here? It's in the middle of Baltimore.
1: 10-4. Seven seven, is it blocking?
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0: motorcycle and a child on four-wheelers by the Rendezvous restaurant. 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

0: Platte County Sheriff.
1: Afternoon. The time is 4:05 p.m.

trouble responding to the test, please contact the Communications Center at Saline County E911. This concludes the scheduled testing of Region A PSAT Mosman system. WQKP 579, Saline County E911, clear.

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0: Quest E is an Edward expiring in 27, showing a Brookfield address. No endorsements, restrictions to corrective lenses. 8 actions. 8 convictions. The last one in 2017 for improper backing. 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

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And Charlton.

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50 miles south of Madison. It'll be east at 40 miles an hour. Ping pong ball size hail, and radar is that's capable of producing a tornado. Tori's National Weather Service 6834, should be clear.

0: thunderstorm watch for Sullivan, Livingston, Lynn, Carroll, Sheridan, Caldwell, and Macon County's severe thunderstorm watch issued June 17th at 2:36 p.m. Central Daylight Saving Time until June 17th at 10 p.m. Central Daylight Saving Time by NWS Kansas City, Pleasant Hill Mo.
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Arriving at Liberty Hospital, mileage is 67.7 at 1638.

0: Take-off, this is Megan.
1: Highway J southbound from Highway A, Adam. Highway J southbound from Highway Adam in Rawls County. Caller reporting a red, smaller red passenger car, Robert Frank 9, Charles 8 X-ray, Robert Frank 9, Charles 8 X-ray, traveling on the wrong side of the roadway, nearly causing accidents. Highway J southbound from Highway A, Adam.

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1: 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Are you available for phone transfer?
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0: Nine trees clear.
1: Attention True Beach officers, CNI vehicle. CNI vehicle northbound I-29 from 36.6, 7 minutes ago. A black Ford truck and a black Honda Civic. Complaint of racing. Authority True Beach, Rich Clear.

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Testing 1, 2, 3, 4, 5. 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

Caldwell County Ambulance, 207 South Johnson in Hamilton, for a senior-aged wheelchair-bound male has fallen. Family member.

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1: 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I've been around.

0: 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He's fine. Not reporting injury. 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

0: 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Authority Troop H, Troop H clear.
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I've turned it on several times trying to get it switched back. 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
1: Be southbound 63, just north of Peepall with a white Chevrolet flatbed.
0: Line 7-7, speaker.

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0: Copy.

on I-35 from the 76-mile marker. A black crossover vehicle with an unknown Connecticut registration. Complaint of speeding. Almost ran the caller off the roadway. Authority Davie Central. Trish Clay.

0: 9 William Street. 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He's just wanting an officer for information to be given.
1: Okay.

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1: Trooper. Conservation 263 to Macon. I'm in Atlanta. I can take care of that for you.
2: Yeah, 4, Conservation 263, 861, okay.

be leaving the scene. Northbound 35 from the 28.6 3 minutes ago. A white Ford Expedition. The first three are K King, J. John, H. Henry. Possibly a Minnesota registration.

0: It's bleeding badly. Like, you're okay, you're in an awesome position.
1: Copy, CNI westbound, 41 out of 80.
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JT's going to be that registered owner, last name Price, first of Nicholas, middle initial A. Adam, date of birth 1988-0504, 1988-0504, Wyoming, Missouri.

0: Two 20-year subject valid class B is in void, expiring in 27, showing a Brookfield address. Endorsements to hazardous materials and tanker restrictions to no manual transmission equipped by CMV. No priors. Negative 99s issuing 1097J1.
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0: Scheider tractor trailer with the orange trailer, Ford is swerving on it. What the maintain length?
1: Okay, well, I'm about to go to 1016 with a different vehicle. 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
1: 10-4, 10-4.

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0: Paul George 90614, Indiana. I followed that vehicle all the way to Lancaster. No violations. You can show me tonight.
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0: not on his register, but with DOR. He should have a negative when he came in and got another.
1: 3-2 of 26.
0: Okay, thank you.
2: Testing all portable pagers and receivers for the North Central Carroll Protection District. Testing 1, 2, 3, 4, 5. Enter test 1900.